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0: 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The voices you love. 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

0: on Glory 98.5. We're your soundtrack to the weekend. 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
0: 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And afternoons, we have Stellar Award winner Gospel Announcer of the Year, Trey Nicholson.
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guys, don't call me right now. My song is on. 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

0: with Erica Campbell, bringing you the gospel and inspiration to start your day. 6 till 10. Robin keeps you encouraged inside your workday with scripture of the day, words to nest on, sermon of the day, and more. Afternoons, it's the Stellar Award Gospel Announcer of the Year, Trey Nicholson Show. 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
0: Middays with Robin. 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
0: 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And afternoons, we have Stellar Award winner Gospel Announcer of the Year, Trey Nicholson.
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0: Middays with Robin. And afternoons, we have Stellar Award winner Gospel Announcer of the Year, Trey Nicholson.
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0: praise. Don't call me right now. My song is on. My praise is going up. 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

0: 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With Get Up Mornings with Erica Campbell. 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
0: Middays with Robin. And afternoons, we have Stellar Award winner Gospel Announcer of the Year, Trey Nicholson.
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0: Mornings. Thank you for making us the number one morning show in the city. 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
1: You know, there are too many people trying to take care of other folks' business, and they can't even take care of their own. 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

0: 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From the gospel classics you grew up on, to the fresh songs everybody's talking about. We bring the music, the message, and the joy. Turn it up.
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Every day will be like Sunday. Huh? How many of y'all know it's going to be all right after a while? I want to go back in there and get it. Oh!

0: 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And afternoons, we have Stellar Award winner Gospel Announcer of the Year, Trey Nicholson.
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Thank you for making us the number one morning show in the city. 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

0: weekend just sounds better on Glory 98.5. We're your soundtrack to the weekend. 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

0: Good morning, good people. It's Get Up Mornings. I'm Erica Campbell, loving Jesus and loving you. On this thankful Thursday, we are up and ready to have the best day ever, and I sure hope you are too. Hey, team, good morning.
1: Good morning.
2: Morning.
0: How everybody doing? Did you sleep well? You ready?
1: Yes, I intentionally went home and took a nap. You know, I usually be here till late. I took a nap.
2: Oh, good.
1: So I'm refreshed.
2: Good.
1: And good to be here today. Yeah.
0: Absolutely. Same. It's my brother's birthday, my big brother, my only brother. So anybody saying they my brother, if they name ain't Daryl Atkins, that ain't my brother. Amen. It's my brother in Christ. You know, fake brother, play brother.
1: Right, blood brother.
0: My brother. Happy birthday, Daryl.
2: Nice.
0: It's going to be a good day, y'all. I believe it is. We've got the Faith Walk, the birthday shout-outs. 11 minutes after the hour, 11 minutes after the hour, Sybil Wilkes will give you the five things you need to know. But now, let us pray. Lord Jesus, I just thank you. I thank you. Thank you for your goodness, mercy, and grace. Thank you for the opportunity to talk to these amazing people every single morning, Father. I pray that they hear something that fuels them, that stirs their soul, that draws them directly to you, Father. I thank you, God, that our ears are open and our hearts are attentive to what you have to say in us and through us, Lord Jesus. I thank you that we will not be deceived by the tricks of the enemy, Lord God, by the lies of the enemy. Lord, he tricked Eve with a suggestion. Father, I thank you that we stand in the truth of God. We trust it and we don't waver and we don't move and we don't doubt and we don't fear. We don't walk in anxiety. In Jesus' mighty name I pray. Thank God. Amen.
1: Amen.
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0: Amen. Amen. All right, y'all. Music from Donnie McClurkin, Jabari Johnson, and Yolanda Adams. 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

0: The NAACP filed a lawsuit against the Trump administration Department of Justice regarding plans to deploy 1,000 election monitors to polling sites. This legal action claims federal officials failed to comply with Freedom of Information Act requests for monitor training and site details. Civil rights advocates argue that unnecessary federal presence at polling places risk causing voter confusion and intimidation. Three friends of the late Nolan Wells filed a federal defamation lawsuit against NFL Hall of Famer Terrell Owens. The lawsuit alleges the NFL veteran falsely implicated these young men in Wells' death through social media posts. Defense attorneys noted that additional legal claims against online commentators and public figures are also being prepared. The holidays are upon us, and the United Parcel Service, or UPS, announced plans to hire 100,000 temporary workers across the United States for the upcoming holiday season. This seasonal staff will help sort, move, and deliver packages from late November through early January. And daily delivery volumes typically double during the winter holidays as retail shipping activity reaches its annual peak. From the Good News File indeed. A black family in Philadelphia purchased their first home with the assistance from a $10,000 Quaker reparations grant. The Green Street Friends Meeting Congregation created the Home Buyer Fund to redistribute wealth to local black residents. This initiative provides direct financial support to help families overcome those down payment hurdles and build much needed generational wealth. Good news indeed. I'm Sybil Wilkes. Be informed, be empowered.
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2: Brand new episode of I Hate the Homies coming out today, man. Let's go straight into Major League Baseball playoffs. Tampa Bay had the Yankees 4-3. That series is done. The Rays sweep New York 3-0. The Yankees have fell apart in the playoffs. How about that? And then in the second game, the Dodgers close out the series with the Atlanta Braves. They beat them 4-1. They move on to the National League Championship Series for the third season in a row. They were sick at the Battery, Cumberland Boulevard, just everybody mad by the mall over there in Marietta. How about that? And then let's keep it right up there in Gwinnett in football. Jacksonville State 27, Kennesaw 26. Jacksonville State is 4-2 and Kennesaw is 1-4. That's starting to turn into a proper rivalry. But the game that I was watching at Hot Ashes Cigar Bar, our Atlanta Dream 101 to New York's 98. In overtime, Atlanta is up 2 in that series. I'm Griff, and that's your quick sports minute. Commander Cheryl with the birthdays.
3: Thank you, Griff. If you're celebrating your birthday, you're celebrating today with Nick Cannon, with Bubba Wallace, actress Karen Parson, Robert Bell from Kool & the Gang. His birthday is today. CeCe Winans, her birthday is today. Excuse me. And Jesse Jackson was born today. And if it's your birthday, well, birthday shout outs are coming up in 15 minutes on Get Up Mornings with Erica Campbell.
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3: Well, it's almost birthday shout out time, and if you want to celebrate a birthday today, you're celebrating. Yes, it is time for the Faith Walk of the Day. And listen, I'm sure every parent at some point remembers your kids running home when you came through the door. You open the door and you hear mommy or daddy, and they come and they jump on you and they love on you. I remember my kids doing that. Well, as they got older, they didn't scurry to the door the way they used to. And it was okay. You know, I knew they were getting bigger and I knew things were changing, but I will never forget when they were eager to see me. You know, you're out in the world and you're doing what you do. And for me, I miss my kids desperately. So the moment I came home, sometimes I would pull my camera out just to capture the moment because it was such a sweet moment. And I knew they would grow up and they wouldn't be there always. So it's different now when I walk through the door. Now I have to say, mommy's home. Sometimes I'll get a hey, mommy from upstairs, but sometimes they'll still come down. Not as fast as they would, but they'll still come. It makes me think of when we fall in love with Jesus and when we're newly saved and we're seeking God and we're excited about God and we're telling people about God and we're on time for church. But as you get a little bit older, you seek Him, but just not with the same excitement. You seek Him, but you may put other things as a priority first because you've kind of gotten used to who He is and gotten used to what He does, and I wouldn't say take it for granted, but you're just a little bit used to it. I pray that we always keep that hunger for God. I pray that we always are eager to seek Him and be in His presence. Psalm 63:1 says, "Oh God, you are my God. Earnestly I seek you. My soul thirsts for you. My flesh faints for you, as in a dry and weary land where there is no water." I pray that you get real hungry for God, not just what He can give, but hungry for Him. Not just knowing, I know I got God. I ain't really talked to Him today, but I got Him. I want Him in all His power. I want Him in all His glory. I want Him in all His love and all His strength. I don't want to just have Him. I want to know Him. I want to seek for Him, earnestly seek for Him and desire Him, knowing that I'm nothing without Him and I can't do nothing without Him. So I pray that your hunger for God is stirred, not just on Sundays and not just when you have a Zoom call, but daily seeking the voice of God, the love of God, the instruction of God, the God that wants to illuminate every step, the God that says, "I know the thoughts I think towards you." I want us to fall in love with Jesus. All right. That is my faith walk for today. I love you and I mean it. Y'all, let's fall deeper in love with Jesus and seek Him and be excited about seeking Him always. All right. All right, guys. Now it's birthday shout out time. 877-242-2426. 877-242-2426. It's Get Up Mornings. Get up.
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4: 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Go.
5: Well, Griff, give me the tambourine on this morning. Come on, Junkyard
6: yes,
5: Band.
6: Yes, sir. Yes, sir.
5: Happy birthday. All right. Who is on the line today?
7: Yeah, that rhythm, Cheryl.
6: That little house on it.
7: No, I'm just saying.
6: Yeah.
5: Who's on the line today?
8: Good morning. This is Miss Pooh from Jacksonville, Florida. Wishing Jared, J2, a happy 5th birthday. Thank you.
9: My name is Anna Spruill. I'm calling from Warner Robins, Georgia. I would like to wish my daughter, Larisha Spruill, a happy birthday. Have a great day. We love you. Enjoy.
10: My name is Geraldine Watts in Charlotte, North Carolina. I have a birthday shout-out. First, to my aunt. It's a belated birthday from yesterday. My aunt, Pastor Mary Chisholm, turned 92 years old yesterday. And I thank God that she's still in her same right, sound mind. And I would like to also recognize my daughter, Jaren Watson. Her birthday is today. Lord bless, she's 34 years old today. Her childhood friend, Sarah McMillan, born the same year. Birthday is October 9th, tomorrow. And I would like to also recognize my niece, Nadia Flood, October 10th. And for the Lord to bless each one to have a great rest of their day and be blessed.
11: My name is Kelvin Turner. I'm from the great city of Indianapolis, Indiana. So I would like to give a shout out to my friend who's no longer with us. He was a loving, giving, caring person. He always loved the community. His name was Francis Nassau. I just want to remember him on this day, on his would have been 68th birthday. I just want to tell him I love him, and he's going to be greatly missed.
12: Good morning. This is Nene calling from Indianapolis, Indiana, and I want to shout out to my father, Mr. Sis Trunk, all the way in Gary, Indiana. Happy birthday, Diddy. I love you so much. I'll see you this weekend.
13: Okay, my name is Nyasha Roden. I am calling from Brooklyn, New York, and I want to give a birthday shout-out to my mom, Barbara Seeley, who celebrated September 3rd. May the Lord continue to bless her, guide her, and keep her, and give her more life abundantly. And to my daughter, Fumi Layo Adewumi, who had a birthday on September 11th. May the Lord continue to cover her, keep her, and as she has turned 13, I wish her much, many, many more blessings and birthdays to come. I love you all, both.
14: My name is Lisa Martin. I'm calling from Durham, North Carolina. I'd like to say happy birthday to my grandson, JoJo. John McBride Jr., happy birthday, grandson. I also need to say happy birthday to Betty White Roberts, my niece. Had a birthday on October 3rd. And also, James Washington had a birthday on October 2nd. Happy birthday, you all.
5: Well, happy birthday, everybody, and thank you so much for sharing all your birthday love with us. We're wishing you all the best. Do we have any more in the Get Up Church this morning?
7: I do. Nedra Dobbs, Teddy Bishop, producer, my girl Sharon Armstrong from New Mercy's Christian Church, and the singing police officer, Mervin Mayo.
5: Oh yeah. What about you,
7: that's
5: Cheryl?
6: CC Winans. Oh, her birthday is today.
7: All right, yeah. Libra Gang.
5: Happy birthday, everybody. All right, guys, stick around. Let's get up morning.
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0: morning, good people. It's Get Up Mornings. I'm Erica Campbell, loving Jesus and loving you on a thankful Thursday. October 8th, my brother's birthday. 1 minute past the top of the hour. Go ahead, Griff.
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0: All right, good people, coming up this hour, I'll share an Erica-ism in 11 minutes after the hour, the ENG True Hollywood Bible Story. Can't wait to hear Griff's joys and concerns this morning. Griff, you more joyful or concerned today?
1: I'm joyful, man. I'm feeling good. Best day ever.
0: Praise the Lord. Music on the way from Anthony Brown, Mike Teasy, and me, Jesus, and Darwin Hobbs. Here's my single, Do You Believe in Love, on Get Up Mornings.
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4: All right, guys, you know we love these. And today is a story from John chapter 9. It is when Jesus healed the blind man. Everybody ready for it? Let's go. Here it is on Get Up Mornings.
5: In John chapter 9, as Jesus walked with his disciples, it says in verse 1, as he went along, he saw a man blind from birth.
6: You see that blind guy over there?
7: He was born blind.
8: So who's saying?
9: It's Dad, that he's
6: Rabbi. Yes.
9: Who sinned, this man or his parents, that he was born blind?
10: Neither this man nor his parents sinned, but this happened so that the works of God might be displayed in him.
6: So that means you gonna heal him.
10: Come here, blind sir.
5: Jesus spat upon the ground and made mud with the saliva.
10: Come here right now, come here.
5: And put it on the man's eyes.
10: Now go and wash in the pool of Siloam.
11: I can see.
5: Many people begin to marvel and gather around the man.
11: I can see.
12: Ain't that the same man that used to sit and beg?
11: I can see.
13: Nah, he just looked like him.
11: I once was blind.
6: Is that the blind man? I think that's the blind man.
12: I think that's the blind man.
11: No, I've seen him before.
12: He sit there a lot.
11: That's not him.
12: I've seen him.
11: But this can't be the same man.
12: It just can't be. I know he looked familiar, but it just can't. I just can't believe it.
11: Well, let's just take him to the fence.
12: If you insist, we could take him. But I just know I'm right. I just know it's not him.
11: We're going to take him and see. And when we get there and you wrong, I want you to say I was wrong and you was right.
12: We could take him.
11: No, you got to tell
5: him later. At the temple of the Pharisees.
14: Order! Man, don't make me pull my mallet out. They ain't even made them yet. Order!
6: So call the blind man. Blind man.
14: Blind button.
6: Call the blind.
14: Come
6: okay.
14: here. Somebody
6: on the
14: get
6: Sabbath.
14: The blind man. Blind button. Blind homie. Blind over there. Young blindo. Been blind for me.
15: Okay, I have
6: this
15: a name.
6: Sinner.
15: I have a name, but y'all can keep calling me blind man.
6: I don't know your name. Blind, we like blind.
14: Now you can see. So how about
15: call me
14: C-man. How about formerly blind
15: call
14: man?
6: Formerly known as blind guy.
14: Right.
6: Okay. Guy formerly known as blind guy.
14: Now I can see, dude.
15: Y'all okay. mean. But go okay. ahead.
14: Yeah, we Pharisees. We don't recognize nobody
15: see.
14: Except us.
15: I can see.
6: How were your eyes opened? Who healed you?
14: Who?
15: The man, Jesus. That person, he came by, and I heard, because I couldn't see, but he was making this mud pie or something like that.
6: Uh-huh.
14: He was making a mud pie?
15: A mud pie.
6: What?
15: You know, and then he put it in my eyes, and that made me a little nervous, but hey, I'm blind. So
14: Hold on 1 second, blind sir.
15: Yeah.
14: Come here. So he got a patty's cake and put it in his eye? It's already.
6: Can I finish?
15: And after he did that, he said, go to the thing. And I know where the water is because I walk, you know, by myself to the water. I know exactly how to get
14: there. Hold on one more second.
15: Yeah.
14: No, he could walk to the water, but he was blind, though. That's why I'm trying to get
6: there.
15: I can hear you.
14: Oh.
6: Okay.
15: I never was deaf. So let me finish, my friend. I walked to the water where he told me, and I went in and I washed the stuff off, and all I know when I came back up, I could see.
6: Wait a minute. This sinner, clearly, because he does not observe the Jewish law culture, healed on a Sabbath. Who is this guy? Tell us who he is. How do you know him?
15: I don't know him, you know what I'm saying? But what I do know, I'm going to tell you what I do know. I know y'all mean. That's number one.
14: Not me.
15: Y'all judgmental. But what I do know is that I was once blind, but now I see.
14: You were blind, but now you can see. Confusing.
6: Hello. great. Blind see great. Breaking laws is not allowed.
1: Right.
6: Clearly.
1: Right.
6: So this Jesus guy, whoever.
1: Whoever, this prophet.
6: We're going to find him.
1: We're going to find him.
6: So he healed you with mud.
1: Hold on a second. Hold on. I don't like his act. Where is his mom? Blind man mama.
6: Blind man's mom. Can you tell us what happened?
1: Come here.
7: Yeah. How y'all doing?
6: Hello. How is your son blind and now?
7: You know what?
1: Was he blind at birth?
7: I raised him to speak for himself, and he was blind at birth. But if you want to know all his information, ask him, because he's standing right here. And I taught my kids to speak for themselves. Baby?
15: Yeah, mom.
1: So your mom.
15: Yeah, mom. I appreciate it. But hey, I said it before, and I'll say it again. I don't know who this man is. I don't care what day this is.
6: Mm-hmm.
15: All I do know that this day I can see. I once was blind, but now I see.
7: That's what I told him, baby.
15: I know, mama, but I'm telling him now.
4: And there it is. It happened just
1: that
4: like
1: was a
4: that.
1: Good one. I like it. It was a lot of people on that one, right?
4: Yeah, there. It was BB. I believe that was JJ and Trina in there in the top of it as well.
13: Okay.
4: And then of
1: That's
4: course
1: TJ.
4: TJ with her Jesus voice.
1: My child.
4: Listen, y'all, read the word of God. That's all we really want you to do. Get into the book. It will bless and change and transform your life. It's Get Up Mornings, y'all. Stick around. The Ericaism of the day is on the way.
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3: Yes, indeed. Listen, guys, there's something wonderful about finding out the truth about a thing. There's a dream that I had had when I was probably 12, 13 years old. Scared the mess out of me. Then I had it later on in life after I was married, probably for about 2-3 years. It's a strange dream with alligators and on skates following me down the street and all these things, right, that I've always just kind of laughed at, right? My sisters, I've told my family members about it. But recently I told a spiritual mentor about the dream, and she literally gave me the spiritual revelation of what it was and what was trying to chase me down. And it was wonderful to find out, but also I just wished I would have found out sooner. I wish I would have known sooner and understood sooner some things, you know, as it relates to my family, the things that the enemy is trying to plan and set in order against my family. And it was just, I appreciate God so much for even allowing me to get the truth, because some people go their lives never really knowing what things mean or the why of their life or what happened. Or you come up with your own reason and you could be 1,000% wrong. Wrong in the right in the flesh, wrong in the spirit. And that can actually happen. There's something that you do or something, a way that you operate based on what you've known throughout your life, how your family has operated, things that were your normal. But then when you find out in the spirit realm what it means, it is a different connotation. It is our job to seek the truth. It is our job to find out the things of God. That is our job, not just to go to church on Sunday so we can tell everybody we need to church. It's not our job to go to church, give an offering so we can be safe from hell. God literally has so much more for us, so much information, so much knowledge, so much wisdom that could give you insight and literally help you live an easier life, easier in your spirit, easier in not worrying about things, because God has given you the truth of what is to come. Maybe not all the details, but he'll give you an assurance in your heart. And that's what I have, an assurance in my heart. And I'm so grateful for it. And the reason I wanted to share that with you is because a lot of people, you go your whole life wondering why and wondering what's going on. But when you understand why the enemy was fighting you the way he was, when you understand, you realize it's bigger than the action that happened. It's literally trying to block you from operating in the fullness of your gift, the beauty of what God has called you to be. The Bible says we perish because the lack of knowledge. Our people perish because of a lack of knowledge. And I don't want to miss what God has just because I wasn't seeking enough. Because I got content in the messages that I hear on Sunday morning that tell me I'm going to get everything in 3 days and God, you God's favorite, and all the things that we hear that make us kind of dull in our quest for more of God and more knowledge and information. I just want us to be a little more hungry for him, more hungry in his word. Because a lot of the things that you're trying to get to make yourself feel better, once you really get the truth of God, it is a game changer. I've been telling y'all for a few weeks that I've just been on this quest to know more, to understand better, just to be in his presence. I need more glory, not for it to prove nothing to nobody else, just because I like being in the presence of God. And when I get the privilege and honor of finding out a truth that God feels about me and my life, man, it is amazing. Y'all think I did some stuff already? You wait till God get finished with me, baby. Oh, my God. I'm so excited about God. The more truth I get, the better I get. Stick around. The joys and concerns are up next.
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3: Well, thank to the Most High God, we are coming to you live from the Get Up Church of our Lord, Baptist Non-Denominational, Denominational, AME, CME, ENG, LMNOP, Apostolic Church of God in Christ. All right, Brother Griff, let the Lord use you.
4: Thank you, FLP.
3: You're welcome.
4: Gotta say happy birthday to my girl Nedra Dodds, Teddy Bishop, big producer here in the A, Sharon Armstrong from New Mercy's Christian Church, and the singing police officer from Richmond, Virginia, Mervin Mayo. But first, giving honor to God who's ahead of my life, I'd like to say I'm glad to be in the house of the Lord one more time, Elder Cheryl. Because he brought me from a mighty, mighty long way. Sister Sharon Armstrong, I could have been dead, sleeping in the grave. But God is good.
3: All the time.
4: And all the time.
3: God is good.
4: Yes, yes, yes. Mervin presented us with our syndicated show of the year Stellar Award last year, and then he hit me about a month ago and said, I bought front row tickets to the Get Up and Hustle Tour this Sunday in Richmond. Don't talk about me. Mervin, you should have said talk about me. Okay, so... this morning, it's a lot of people. We got a prayer wall in our prayer room where it's just a cork board where we put a bunch of index cards. Like when people say, please keep us in prayer, we just got all these prayer cards everywhere, right? But I just wanted to pray for some people this morning. Number one, our spouses, Dwight, Warren, Lanika. Thank y'all. We are a lot. We appreciate you recognizing that, and thank you.
3: We are a lot.
4: We are a lot. I also want to shout out the bus drivers who listen to Get Up Mornings every day. It's a brother named Cigar Mike who was in a car accident. My cousin, Sharon Clark, her mom passed this last week. Shelby Walton, Lanika's cousin in the Marines in Okinawa. Actually, all our soldiers and troops and Marines and airmen and Coast Guard and Kathy Hughes and Alfred Liggins III. Now, I know somebody's saying, Griff, I need to get on that prayer list. DM me. I got you next time. You get the same. You all right. Somebody else saying, pray for the Cowboys, too. They play the Buccaneers tonight. Not the same thing, but fine. Ain't he all right? But if you like me and you know, prayer works, period. And I'm screaming. Ain't he all right? Let's go.
5: I love that. Thank you.
3: I love that. Thank you, Griff. Come on, little prayers. Prayer,
4: little virtual prayer wall real quick.
3: Come on now. How your prayer room
4: in
3: doing?
4: Jesus-y. Oh, man, I just added some pictures. Some pictures of me and Lanika from the Stellar Award. So I'll send that to you. It's dope.
3: Very nice. Very nice. All right, good people. That's the Joys and Concerns. Stick around. We got more great gospel music on the way just for you.
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0: Good morning, good people. It's Get Up Mornings. I'm Erica Campbell, loving Jesus and loving you. Thank y'all for rocking with us this morning. We appreciate you so much. Listen, coming up this hour, Wake Up and Win with Dr. Willie Jolly. His message today, The Key to Financial Growth Part 2. And 11 minutes after the hour, we'll talk to Todd Dulaney. His latest single is called We Say Yes. But first, Griffington, what you got?
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0: All right, we got music on the way from Fred Hammond, Marvin Sapp, and Mary Mary. Here is Ernest Pugh with Your Glory to See You on Get Up Mornings.
2: Hallelujah. Come on, just put some sweet words of worship in the atmosphere with me. Come on, let's pull on heaven and get what we need from him tonight. Come on, pull on heaven with me. Come on, let your worship rise in this atmosphere. Come on, right there. Come on. Come on, let it rise. There's no place I'd rather be than right here, just you and me. Asking you

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2: Hi.
1: We have guests.
3: Joining us today is singer, songwriter, producer, worship leader, and comedian, our friend Todd Dulaney. Yeah. What's up, Todd? Welcome back.
4: Hey, family. What's going on?
3: Glad to have you back. And you got some new music. Why don't you briefly introduce the song, and then we'll come back and talk more about it.
4: Absolutely. I got a song now. It's called We Say Yes, challenging all of us to kind of reignite our yes.
3: I love it. Here it is on Get Up Mornings.

0: Todd Dulaney with We Say Yes. He always gives us anthems, and you're such a master at creating pivotal worship moments. And I understand that there was a personal sacrifice when you created this song. Tell us about it.
1: You know, it's easy to sing a yes, but I don't think I was ready to really live a yes after the pandemic. So it was kind of hard for me. Like, you know, even I just think it's kind of strange that God gave me a song called We Say Yes. I'm like, God, you know, I've been telling you no like crazy lately. So why you want me to sing yes? And so, you know, the song, God was like, look, I'll take the song all over the world as long as you do exactly what you're singing. And so I've been trying to live that out.
0: I love that. I love that. We Say Yes is the lead single of your latest release, Back to the Book 2, where you literally crack open the Bible.
2: Just open it up.
0: I love that. And sing it. You literally sing the word of God. What can we expect from this full project?
1: Yeah, so this is, I think it would be as close to a prayer project as I've ever put out before. Like, this is a record that you just put on in the house if you want to, you know, lay before the Lord and you want to drive something out of the house. It's kind of got that on it. You know, it kind of played it. Some of the songs are just two lines, the whole song, and you just crying out, and you can hear people crying. So it's a lot of that. You know, I just wanted to kind of just get back to what really is important to me, like, and that's just the presence of God. So that's what you'll feel on this record.
0: Because, listen, I still play Yes from Anthems and Glory. We have prayer at our church on Tuesdays and Fridays, and it is literally in our lineup because I want people to get that in their spirit. So I guess this is another one that I'll be adding. Go ahead, Griff. Go ahead.
2: Todd, I love that, you know, you played baseball and was about to be a proper baseball player, but now you opened a baseball legend sports facility for young athletes. Now, I have to imagine that you hard on them, but then you got to pull back because of the gospel side in you. Like, how's that? Is that tough?
0: Coaches will listen.
2: Right. Coaches ain't a game.
1: Man, listen, like you hit it right on the head, man. Like, I got parents coming in there that know me from the music and the worship that they listen to, but I'm not that when I'm going off on their child. And so, like,
0: you are a worship leader.
1: Yeah, it's tough. And so I have to try to whisper when I'm really digging into them, because the parents they leaning into the fence. And I mean, sometimes, you know, some of the things I'm saying is not what they want to hear.
2: They be missing the balls, and the parents want you to say, "Oh, the victory
0: that's
2: belongs
0: all right.
2: to Jesus."
1: Yeah,
2: that's all
1: right. I'm going off. Sometimes I have to repent for what comes out of my mouth. You hear me?
0: Lord, we love and appreciate you so much. Love all that you're doing. Praying for you and your family. How can we stay connected to you on social media?
1: Absolutely. Go to ToddDelaneyLand.com for anything. Also, you know, if you've got baseball players, you can go to BaseballLegendsTrainingFacility.com as well.
0: I love it. Now, they tell me you writing songs for everybody, and ain't nobody called me and told me Todd wrote nothing for me.
1: I'm ready for you to make the people cry. You hear me? I write the stuff to have them. You hear me?
0: Come on. Send it on, my brother. Thank you for being with us. Yeah. We appreciate you so much.
1: Love y'all.
0: Love you back.
2: Love you, Ami.
0: Y'all, that's Todd Dulaney. Download and stream his latest project, Back to the Book 2. I promise it's going to bless your life. Stick around. We got more on the way. It's Get Up Mornings, y'all.

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1: Who are you?
0: 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Oh, constipation with belly pain back again?
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2: 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And in my new book, Rich is Good, Wealthy is Better, I share one of the lessons that I've learned, and that is the importance of multiple streams of income. Dr. George Frazier is one of the people who I wrote about in the book. He says there are 8 well-known streams of income that anyone and everyone should know about. I gave some yesterday, but today I have a few more. He talked about dividend income, money generated from stocks and bonds and other assets that you own that create revenue, and then profit income, which is money you can make from selling something you own, like if you bake, selling your cakes. 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I'm excited about all the pastors around America who have made Rich is Good, Wealthy is Better a bestseller because they've told their congregations that they need to get this book. Like Pastor

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7: 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Erica, we love you. We appreciate you. Thank you so much for supporting gospel music. And guess what? We love you too, Griff. We ain't gonna leave you out of here. We love you guys. Enjoy. Congrats.
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3: All right, Cheryl, what are we talking about today?
4: Man, I love how God does this because this fell right in line with Griff's joys and concerns, right? What are you believing God for? What are you praying for? What are you believing God for is what I'm asking today. Are you praying for God to change your situation or are you asking him to give you strength to handle the situation you're in? I want to know. I'm asking God, personally, I'm asking God to give my sons an encounter with him.

0: them to really experience the power of God. They all profess salvation, right? They both, you know, they all profess salvation. They believe that they're, you know, believe in Jesus, they're saved. But I really want them to have an encounter with God, because when you have an encounter with God, you can't keep living any kind of way. Mm-hmm. It changes your perspective on life. Yeah. And that is my prayer for them. That's what I've been travailing for, you know, that my kids, and I know, you know, my youngest have all had encounters, and they've all, you know, you could tell from their lifestyle, right? Yeah. But I am really, really, really praying for my sons and my grandchildren.
1: It's so
0: true. My
1: grandchildren.
0: And I'm asking God to even change my perspective on things, you know, when it comes to that. So what do we believe in God for?
1: What do we believe in God for? So many things.
2: Yeah, so many things. I'm believing God for my pace and my timing. We are in a business where it's like a Richter scale. If you're from California, that's what judges earthquakes. But it goes up and down and up and down and up and down. And your body, our body is not made for that. So I just thank God to keep me on my health journey and to keep me eating right. And I started running this week. And I want to be here and healthy.
1: Yes.
2: To appreciate all the things that he's blessed me with, because these diabetes and all these other things.
1: Right.
2: And I just have watched Jamie Foxx's special, and he was talking about all the, I do not claim none of that. I am healthy. Right. I feel good. My joints ain't making, no, I'm 55 and I feel amazing. So I'm just asking God to keep me at this pace that I won't have all these pains and things that everybody is talking about. High blood pressure, none of that.
1: Right.
2: Rebuke all that.
1: Yeah. Listen, I feel like I'm praying for 1 million things. Of course, praying for my children to be just filled with the Spirit and activated through the Holy Spirit, like you were saying about your kids. You know, they know the Lord, and it's really easy to know the Lord but not know him at the same time. You know what I mean? And so I just want them to also have encounters with him. I'm praying for my siblings as well, that God would just open new doors for them, you know, and then praying that God would heal us all. You don't realize that, you know, y'all all got issues till you get older. You go, oh, everybody not like, oh, this ain't normal. Just pray.
0: Right.
1: You know what I mean? I just want us to walk in the fullness of God. I'm praying for my church. I'm praying for my marriage. I'm praying for my career. I'm praying for my own soul. Balance things like you as well, Griff. Learning when to say no. What is a sanctified no?
2: Learning when to say no.
1: Yeah. You know what I mean? When to take time. You know, learning how to regulate your thoughts when the negative thoughts come telling you that you're not enough, or, you know what I mean? Or you're going to miss something. And so, you know, all these things that the enemy don't got no new tricks. He does all the same things.
0: Does.
1: I'm just praying that I'm way aware that my spiritual ear, my heart is open to hear God when he goes, uh-uh. I literally told my kids that the other day. I said, pay attention when you at school and you meet somebody and you hear a uh-oh or uh-uh in your spirit, walk the other way. Don't you tell yourself, well, you know, they just, maybe I'm just tripping. You know, I don't want to be like that. When the Holy Spirit is warning you, I need you to be listening and paying attention. So I think we all praying for 1 million things. But we want to hear from the Get Up Church. What are you believing God for? I'm believing that he's going to answer. I'm believing he's going to resolve it. I believe even if I don't see it, he's still going to do it. You know what I mean? He don't owe me a schedule, but I know he's going to do it. So I'm believing God for all those things. What are you believing God for? 877-242-2426. 877-242-2426. Now keep it short and sweet, Saints. We love you so much. Give us a call.
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3: So today's question is, what are you believing God for? I think many of us have prayers and petitions before the Lord, and we just want to hear from you today and find out what you're praying for. Shelly in New York is on the line. Hey, Shelly, what are you believing God for, sis?
4: I'm believing God for in-laws. I have four adult children, and I even told my son, because my son's like the date girls that don't know God, so I'm believing God for in-laws so they could worship God in one accord, you know, mm-hmm. Be worshipped in the church in one accord. Yeah. And I want to thank Cheryl for this topic, because I was thinking about it this morning, And then I feel like it's like a confirmation from God. I mean, I'm like, wow, this is awesome.
3: I love
4: godly
3: it.
4: In-laws.
3: God bless you, Shelly. Thank you for calling. We believe in God with you.
4: Bye.
3: Electa in Alabama's online. Hey, Electa, what are you believing God for?
5: Good morning, y'all. How y'all doing? So, right now I'm believing God for more wisdom and a healing in my body. Okay. I used to pray for a husband, but then I asked Erica to do something. She didn't do it. So now I'm just praying for healing.
3: How I get a child catch a stray in the middle of that? What else?
6: A random stray. Yeah, you did.
5: I asked you to do something about a year ago, and you said you weren't going to do it. So we just gonna, that was my prayer that you did that, but now my prayer is for a healing in my body and with more wisdom.
6: What did you ask her to do? What did you ask her to do?
5: I asked her to try to hook me up with Jonathan McReynolds.
7: Oh, listen.
3: Oh, girl.
6: God.
3: He defined
6: it.
3: List.
6: That's
3: He's
6: a
3: supposed
6: line.
3: To find you. They join a line. You in a lane about 27 women.
6: It's a
3: also,
6: line, yeah.
3: They just say husband.
7: Exactly.
6: There's a queue. That's what they call it.
3: Right.
6: That's a
3: get
6: queue.
3: A queue. Listen.
7: Praying
3: Thank
7: a
3: you
7: miss
3: for calling.
7: Praying a miss.
5: Guys. Right. I'll talk to you later.
3: Bye.
6: Let's go to Cleveland and talk to Lori. Lori, what are you praying and trusting God for right now, sis?
8: Hey, Griff. Hey, Erica and Cheryl. I am trusting God to move me from the city to the country. Hmm. Praise God.
3: Okay. Well, praise God. Thank you for calling and sharing that with us.
7: Make a way for it, Father.
8: Sure.
3: Okay.
8: Yes,
3: bye-bye.
8: Ma'am. God bless. Bye-bye.
6: Let's go to South Carolina and talk to Kelvin. My mama's only brother's name, Kelvin. Uncle Kelvin, what are you trusting God for?
9: I'm trusting God just to restore unto me the joy of his salvation.
3: Amen. Lord, restore his joy.
9: I don't have a lot of stuff, lost a lot of stuff to do, you know, try to pray for stuff back. But I just want the joy, just knowing I'm saved, man. I mean, that's, to me, you can wake up with nothing, but salvation is everything.
3: Yes.
9: So that's me, man. That's my thing.
3: I believe in this. Already done that for you. I believe it. I believe that for you. Get yourself in a place of worship, a good, strong place of worship, and just get in his presence.
7: Mm-hmm.
3: And his presence is the fullness of joy. Thank you for sharing that with us. Thank you, Kelvin.
9: Thank y'all. I love y'all for what y'all do. God bless.
3: Amen. Lisa in North Carolina is on the line. Hey, Lisa, what are you believing God for?
10: I'm believing God for to continue working things out in my life and working on me and preparing me for these doors that he is opening up for me.
3: Mm-hmm.
6: Amen.
3: Amen. Go ahead and read Jeremiah 29:11 out loud and let that bless you and declare that over your life. Thank you for calling today.
10: Oh, yes. Thank you.
3: Okay. Bye-bye.
10: Bye-bye.
3: Thank y'all for your calls. We appreciate you. We are believing that God answers prayers. This is another thing that I'm praying for, that God will show me myself. Show me what's wrong in my heart. Show me a wrong perspective that I have that is blocking me from hearing him. Whew. Don't we all want more of Jesus? I need just a little more Jesus.
7: Call us, y'all.
3: We'll talk to you later. It's Get Up Mornings. Thank you for calling.
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0: Good morning, good people. It's Get Up Mornings. I'm Erica Campbell, loving Jesus and loving you. It is top of the hour on a thankful Thursday, October the 8th. Happy birthday to my big brother. I know y'all don't know him, but happy birthday anyway.
1: Triple OG Daryl.
0: Yeah.
1: The biggest mistake people make when they owe the IRS? Nothing. They do nothing. The letters pile up. The penalties keep growing, and it gets more expensive every month you wait. 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
0: All right, guys, coming up 11 minutes after the hour, the ENG True Hollywood Bible Story. Cheryl will have trending topics, and Joy Taylor will have the daily play. Music from Isabel Davis, BB Winans, Ja'Kalen Carr. Here is Tamela Mann with Hello God on Get Up Mornings.
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7: In John chapter 9, as Jesus walked with his disciples, it says in verse 1, as he went along, he saw a man blind from birth.
8: You see that blind guy over there?
9: Yeah, there's
10: see the blind.
8: He was born blind.
11: He was born blind. So who's saying?
9: It's blind.
12: Yeah, I bet he's
13: Rabbi.
8: Rabbi. Yes.
13: Who sinned, this man or his parents, that he was born blind?
14: Neither this man nor his parents sinned, but this happened so that the works of God might be displayed in him.
8: So that means you're going to heal him.
9: Just a moment.
14: Come here, blind sir.
7: Jesus spat upon the ground and made mud with the saliva.
14: Come here right now.
7: And put it on the man's eyes.
14: Now go and wash in the pool of Siloam.
9: I can see.
7: Many people begin to marvel and gather around the man.
9: I can see.
2: Ain't that the same man that used to sit and beg?
9: I can see.
15: Nah, he just looked like him.
16: I once was blind.
8: Nah, that's the blind man.
2: That's the blind man. Okay, yeah, I think that's the blind man.
9: Nah, I've seen him before.
2: He sit there a lot.
16: That's not him.
2: I've seen him.
9: I can see.
2: Can't be the same man. It just can't be. I know he looked familiar, but it just can't. I just can't believe it.
16: Well, let's just take him to the fence.
2: If you insist, we could take him. But I just know I'm right. I just know it's not him.
16: We're going to take him and see. And when we get there and you wrong, I want you to say I was wrong and you was right.
2: We could take him.
16: No, you got to tell me
7: right now. And later, at the temple of the Pharisees.
17: Order! Man, don't make me pull my mallet out. They ain't even made them yet. Order.
8: So call the blind man. Blind man.
17: Blind.
8: Call the blind.
17: Come here.
8: Okay.
17: Somebody get the blind man. Blind partner. Blind homie. Blind over there. Young blindo. Been blind for me.
9: Okay, I have
8: this
9: a name.
8: Sinner.
9: I have a name, but y'all can keep calling me blind man.
17: Blind man, we don't know your name.
8: We like blind.
17: Now you can see. So how about
9: call me C-man.
17: How about formerly blind
8: call
17: man?
8: Formerly known as blind guy.
17: Right.
8: Okay. Guy formerly known as blind guy.
17: Now I can see, dude.
9: Okay. Y'all mean, but go ahead.
17: Yeah, we Pharisees. We don't recognize nobody except us.
9: I can see.
8: How were your eyes open? Who healed you?
17: Who?
9: The man Jesus. That person, he came by, and I heard, because I couldn't see, but he was making this mud pie or something like that.
17: Uh-huh. He was making a mud pie.
9: What? You know, and then he put it in my eyes, and that made me a little nervous, but hey, I'm blind. So
17: Hold on 1 second, blind sir.
9: Yeah.
17: Come here. So he got a patty's cake and put it in his eye? It's all ready.
9: Can I finish? And after he did that, he said, go to the thing. And I know where the water is because I walk, you know, by myself to the water. I know exactly how to get
17: there. Hold on one more second.
9: Yeah.
17: Oh, he could walk to the water, but he was blind, though. That's why I'm trying to get
8: there.
9: I can hear you.
17: Oh.
8: Okay.
9: I never was deaf. So let me finish, my friend. I walked to the water where he told me, and I went in and I washed the stuff off. And all I know, when I came back up, I could see.
8: Wait a minute. This sinner, clearly, because he does not observe the Jewish law culture, healed on a Sabbath. Who is this guy? Tell us who he is. How do you know him?
9: I don't know him. You know what I'm saying? But what I do know, I'm going to tell you what I do know. I know y'all mean. That's number one.
17: Not me. I'm sinless.
9: Y'all judgmental. But what I do know is that I was once blind, but now I see.
17: You were blind, but now you can see. Confusing.
2: Confusing. Hello.
8: Great. Blind, see. Great. Breaking laws is not allowed.
17: Right.
8: Clearly.
17: Right.
8: So this Jesus guy, whoever
17: this prophet.
8: We're going to find him. So he healed you with mud.
17: Hold on a second. Where is his mom? Blind man mama.
8: Blind man's mom. Can you tell us what happened?
17: Come here.
1: Hi. How y'all doing?
8: Hello. How is your son blind and now?
1: You know what?
6: Was he blind at birth?
1: I raised him to speak for himself, and he was blind at birth. But if you want to know all his information, ask him, because he's standing right here. And I taught my kids to speak for themselves. Baby?
9: Yeah, Mom.
6: So your mom.
9: Yeah, Mom. I appreciate it. But hey, I said it before, and I'll say it again. I don't know who this man is. I don't care what day this is.
8: Mm-hmm.
9: All I do know that this day I can see. I once was blind, but now I
1: see. That's what I told him, baby.
9: I know, Mama, but I'm telling him now.
8: So fun doing that.
16: Yeah. Oh, my God.
6: A lot of people on that one.
4: Was that BB being his mama, too?
8: That was BB as the blind man and then also as his mama. His woman voice is horrible.
4: Awful.
8: And that was JJ and Trina Harrison as well. We had everybody in the studio. Oh,
4: that was good.
8: That was studio. What a time. What a time.
6: Did you say what a time?
8: What a time in the studio. Listen, guys, get in the Word of God. That's all we really want you to do. Read the Bible and let it change and transform your life. All right, stick around. We got trending topics. Up next on Get Up Mornings.
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6: Absolutely. So Ebony released and unveiled their 2026 Power 100 list. And I just want to go through a few of them. So the artist in residence, Alicia Keys and Swizz Beatz is on that list. Debbie Allen is on that list as well. Also Community Crusader, they have Common as a Community Crusader, and Reverend

0: Sharon Bradley, the president and CEO of the National Council of Negro Women. She's on that list. Entertainment powerhouse Questlove for his film and author and documentaries that he's been doing. And Gina Price Bythewood, who is the director of and director and screenwriter. She's on that list.
1: Sweet. Yeah. Mm-hmm. Yeah. Is it Bythewood? Because I've been calling that lady Bythewood.
0: Bythewood. It's like Bythewood.
1: Yeah, that's how it's spelled. I've been calling her Bythewood.
0: Bythewood? All right.
1: No, I could be all wrong. I'm just like, I know it's like a producer or something. Name.
0: Yeah.
2: Something yes.
0: Her work speaks for her, though. Yeah. Mm-hmm. All right. So, leader in sports, Naomi Osaka's on that list.
1: I love her. I'm afraid. I like her.
0: Media mavens. We need to be on that list. Media mavens, Chanel Jones from the Today Show, Simone Sanders, Townsend. She's on that list from MS Now. Rachel Lindsay. So, yeah, Erica, Cheryl, Griff. Oh, we need to be on that. Music innovators. They've got Jay-Z on that list, T.I., the rapper, of course, and Trailblazers for STEM. A number of Jasmine Crow, Houston founder and CEO of Good Doctor, and so a number of people. So it's 100, and we're going to post them on our website, and you can check it out there at getuperica.com. All right, today is October 8th, and the Legends of Gospel Residency opens tonight.
2: Oh, nice.
0: With the Clark sisters, Fred Hammond and Dietrich Haddon. And I've been watching Dietrich's page, and he's got Carrie Ann doing Lorianne doing a choreography for him, and you see them all getting ready. The theater at Virgin Hotel in Las Vegas will kick off tonight, tomorrow, and then October 11th. Doors are opening at 6 p.m. And so, yeah, so folk are talking about going from all over the country to support. So hats off to them. The Las Vegas residency of the Legends of Gospel kicks off tonight. All right, that's what's trending. If you're celebrating your birthday, you're celebrating today with Nick Cannon, with Bubba Wallace, Karen Parson, Robert Bell from Kool & the Gang. His birthday is today. Jesse Jackson was born today. And Cece Winans is celebrating her birthday today.
2: Nice.
0: And if it's your birthday, well, happy birthday.
1: She has the best smile and the best laugh.
2: Yeah. Best. If she laughs and Herbie be laughing slow motion.
0: Yeah, in delay. And then she always lift up her hands.
2: I want to punch him in the back a little bit to make him laugh a little. I like to push it out.
0: BB laugh like that too, right? Like
2: slow motion.
0: Just delay.
1: Slow motion.
2: Beat that laugh up. Stick around, we got more on the way. Here's Joy Taylor with the Daily Play on Get Up Morning.
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3: 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The Pittsburgh Steelers lost in Cleveland on Sunday, and cameras captured head coach Mike McCarthy and quarterback Aaron Rodgers cursing each other out mid-play call. It would have been a little iconic if they won, but it's not really the type of leadership you want to see from your coach and oldest player in a loss. McCarthy took the high road, saying reality of it is a 20-year relationship, and Rodgers, on the other hand, said on Wednesday, quote, I think it's a positive, and said that between him and Coach McCarthy, it's, quote, always ironed out. We're still in winning cures all territory, but I don't want to see this complete lack of leadership from my quarterback. 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

0: the valley, out of the storm, out of the grave. You will repeat a battle, you will repeat a battle, but he already, already won. Go, go, go, go to sleep. He already broke through. He did it, did it. A breakthrough.
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4: It's Keylante Gavin here. 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Man, keep going. 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Happy 10 years. I love y'all. Peace.
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0: We're blessed today. Cheryl and Griff, what'd you love about the show?
1: Man, just us. We were in sync. Like, Griff talked about the things he put in his prayer room, and then we came right back with the get up poll call. Just God gave me that yesterday, just to talk about the things that we were praying for, right? So we can all be in agreement and pray for one another. So I think I love how God, you know, kind of pulls everything together like that. And then your faith walk was hungry for God. Yep. So it all kind of tied in today.
0: I love it. Yeah. I love it. Mm-hmm. Griffonovich, what about you, sir?
2: I'm very grateful and thankful for the people that took the time to call and tell them what they're trusting in God for and what they're praying for. It takes a lot to even say that out loud, you know what I'm saying? But when you do say it out loud and you do recognize it, then, you know, it lets you concentrate more on what you've been praying for.
0: Absolutely. Absolutely. So we are believing God with y'all. Thank you for saying it out loud. Thank you for being courageous enough to call, because I think that matters as well. We love, love, love to Get Up Church. May God continue to bless you guys all the rest of your day. Let's end with prayer. Lord Jesus, we thank you for being so faithful and so good. We thank you that you hear us when we call. You hear us when we pray. Lord, your word says nothing can separate us from the love of Jesus. You never stop loving us, Lord God. And help us to always see that love. Let us to recognize it when it comes. Help us to not be deceived and call it something else other than what it is. Lord, we know that all things work together for the good. And so we believe that. And so we stand in faith, knowing that you do all things well and in perfect time. We give you glory, honor, and praise. Cover and keep us safe from all hurt, harm, and danger. In Jesus' mighty name we pray. Thank God. Amen.
1: Amen.
2: Amen.
0: Y'all have a great day, and we'll see you tomorrow. Faith walking.
1: Love talking.
2: Enjoy living.
0: On Get Up Mornings. Bye, everybody.
2: Love you, Mama.
0: Bye, Lily.
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0: Middays with Robin. And afternoons, we have Stellar Award winner Gospel Announcer of the Year, Trey Nicholson.
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0: 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And of course, speaking of Fridays, it's all about the Hometown Artist Spotlight. I'm going to let you be surprised. Yes, tomorrow we are featuring a local talent right here from the Carolinas, and I'm going to plant that seed. 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So hurry up and send us your music. I am Robin. We are going to get through this workday together. Got a couple things on the way. Of course, our sermon of the day, all compliments of Pastor Linda D. Bailey, New Jerusalem Apostolic Church. She is coming up at 1. I've got your midday motivation, a little something for you to nest on. That's coming up in the noon hour. And I've got your word of the day. That is on the way right after Donald Lawrence and Company, Hezekiah Walker and Travis Green, Leper Song, and more next.
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praise. Don't call me right now. My song is on. My praise is going up. And God has been too good. Glory 98.5.

Carolina's number one station for gospel music. Travis Green right there with Leper Song. With today's word coming from the NLT version, Isaiah 26:3. You will keep in perfect peace all who trust in you, all whose thoughts are fixed on you. You know, peace doesn't always come because the situation changed. Sometimes peace comes when your focus changes. You know, if your mind stays parked on everything that can go wrong, anxiety will always have something to feed on. You know, that scripture reminds us to keep bringing our thoughts back to the one who's bigger than what we're facing. On the way, some great music, Javon Dewan and the Trap Stars. Get ready, 10X My Blessings is coming. William Murphy III, Richard Smallwood. And I got to tell you, that big tribute, the Dove Awards tomorrow. Yeah, get ready for that. At the Table is coming up. Plus, Tamela Mann, her latest Hello God, and more next.

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0: Congratulations to our very own Trey Nicholson for your 2026 Stellar Award Radio Announcer of the Year. 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

This is a News 13 Network weather update. I'm meteorologist Hannah Bronner. Temperatures are starting in the low to mid 50s, so still pretty cool as you step outside. A light layer will keep you comfortable. But we're going to have a nice warm up in a normal day, warming about 30 degrees to a high of 82, partly sunny and dry. 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

0: 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And afternoons, we have Stellar Award winner Gospel Announcer of the Year, Trey Nicholson.
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5: But I want everybody to stand up in the place. 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Can I teach you a song real quick? Real simple song. 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

Buster, Mike Jr. right there. Suddenly, that's his new one right there. As we get ready to ease into the afternoon, I've got your midday motivation on the way. You don't have to attend every thought. Yeah, a little something for you to nest on. That's coming up. Plus, some great music for you. Fresh Start. Plus, Bishop Ronald E. Brown, Down by the River. Yeah, that classic is coming up. Rudy Currents, Jokia is on the way. And we've got the latest, Dr. Marcus D. Cosby, along with James Mabel Jr. One word, their new one. I've got all of those and more next.

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8: This is a News 13 Network weather update. I'm meteorologist Hannah Rahner. Temperatures will still be near normal for this time of year, with highs in the lower 80s. A mix of sun and clouds, but another dry day. Temperatures will not be quite as chilly for tonight. We'll stay in the mid and upper 50s. And then for Friday, a high of around 80 with a stray shower. 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
0: Middays with Robin and afternoons we have Stellar Award winner Gospel Announcer of the Year, Trey Nicholson.
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I've got your midday motivation on the way. I left something for you to nest on. It's coming right here on Glory 98.5.

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1: You don't have to attend every thought. You know, just because something enters your mind doesn't mean you have to entertain it. You know, we think something negative and immediately start building around it. Like, what if this happens? Then comes another what if. And before long, we're emotionally responding to a situation that doesn't even exist. You know, you can notice a thought without giving it room in your house. That's where faith becomes practical. You know, sometimes trusting God looks like catching your mind before it runs too far ahead of the facts. You know, every thought can knock. You decide which one gets invited in. Just a little something for you to nest on, friend. Be blessed.

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There was an old mother who lived in New Orleans who was displaced by Hurricane Katrina. She lost everything that she had. Evacuated her, they sent her to a shelter between New Orleans and Baton Rouge. And while she sat there on a cot that they had provided for her, she had been without food and water and the necessities, and she began to cry. She started to shed tears. While she was crying, she thought on the goodness of the Lord. And she started singing this little song.

0: come on, help me say that. Jesus, Jesus, Jesus. I need some help.
1: Jesus, Jesus, Jesus.
0: Come on, lift your voice and say, Jesus, Jesus, Jesus. Come on. Jesus, Jesus. Well, a young man walked up to her and said, Mother, why are you calling on Jesus? Shouldn't you be calling on FEMA? Shouldn't you be calling on the Red Cross, Salvation Army? Or better yet, shouldn't you be calling on President Bush and Cheney and those? And she said, son, you don't understand. There's a reason why I'm calling on that name. Because that's the name that's above every name. And she said, there's a reason why I'm calling on that name, Jesus. And you know what she told that young boy? She said, come here, let me tell you why I call on that name.

0: The paramedics was rushing by with a stretcher. They had an old man on the stretcher that had a seizure because he couldn't get his medication and his prescription. And she stopped him and said, "Where are you taking this man?" They said, "We're trying to get him over to the triage unit and get him some medical attention." She said, "Let me look at him." And while she was looking at the old man, a young girl came up with a baby in her arm, and the baby had a fever. She said, "Let me look at the baby too." And the young boy said, "Why you want to look at these folk? Why you want to look at these folk?" You know what she told him? "Healer, healer, healer." That's what the old mother said. "Healer, healer, healer." I wish y'all would help me say that up in here. Come on. "Healer, healer, healer." What's his name?
1: Jesus, Jesus.
0: Anybody know him as a healer? Come on.
1: "Healer, healer, healer."
0: Why don't you wave your hand and

exit door. Folks was rushing over to the exit door to see what was going on. They was making a lot of noise, and somebody sent a note, and it said there were 3 tractor trailers out there with food, water, and medicine, and

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0: is Mabel Jr. along with Dr. Marcus D. Cosby right there. Their latest one word right here on Glory 98.5. If you're celebrating your birthday today, you are celebrating with the legendary CeCe Winans. Yeah, she turned 62 today. So if it's your day, happy birthday to your friend. Speaking of CeCe, you know, she was nominated for 7 Dove Awards. The Dove Awards actually took place this past Tuesday in Nashville. Now, I don't know how many awards she took home. I'll be watching the show with you tomorrow. Yeah, the Dove Awards, we'll be able to catch it on the TBN network tomorrow. It airs 7:30 Eastern, and it's going to get an encore at 10. I'll give you a reminder tomorrow. No worries. Yeah. Also, coming up, get ready for some powerful word on this Thursday. All compliments of Pastor Linda D. Bailey, New Jerusalem Apostolic Church. We need it to get us through the rest of our workday. The sermon of the day is on the way at 1, and some great music and gospel. Get ready. Joanne Rosario, her latest Still on the Throne, is next.
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17: If you've ever tried meditation and given up because your mind wouldn't stop wandering, this one is for you. New research suggests that if you can hang in there for just a few minutes, real changes do start happening in your brain. Scientists at Harvard hooked people up to brain monitors while they meditated, and within about 2 minutes, they saw brain waves shift toward a state of calm, focused alertness, with the effect peaking around the 7-minute mark. Now here's the encouraging part. One of the researchers said around that 7th minute, if you just keep gently returning to your breath, the focus starts to happen on its own. The two most common excuses, I don't have time, or I can't quiet my mind, might not hold up anymore. So if you're just starting out meditation, maybe try a free guided one, and then give it a few weeks to become a real habit. I'm Dr. Sanjay Gupta, helping you live a better life.
18: This is a News 13 Network weather update. I'm meteorologist Hannah Rahner. Temperatures will still be near normal for this time of year, with highs in the lower 80s, a mix of sun and clouds, but another dry day. Temperatures will not be quite as chilly for tonight. We'll stay in the mid and upper 50s. And then for Friday, a high of around 80 with a stray shower. 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
0: 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And afternoons, we have Stellar Award winner Gospel Announcer of the Year, Trey Nicholson.
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7: Praise the Lord. Praise the Lord. To God be the glory. What a mighty, mighty, mighty God we serve. It is, oh my God, it's a blessing just to be with you all today. Yes, I'm excited. I'm excited. I'm just excited. There's something about coming together with the people of God just brings joy to my heart. And today God laid on my heart to give this lesson. And I know it has to do with what's going on and how things are, you know, at this time, because there's so much going on, so much heartache, so much pain, so much disappointment. And, you know, and it's just, you know, a time. It's just a time. Let me say that. I don't have to tell you, because I know without a shadow of a doubt, you are going through just like we're going through. Praise God on our end. And yes, believe it or not, we have, you know, well, God gives life. He takes life. But we have, praise God, another death in our family. And it's just a whole lot. So I just want to come today to encourage you. Praise God, as I encourage all families, as well as my family, to the glory of God. God sent me with an awesome lesson today, praise God, to encourage his people. And I'm excited about the lesson, and I pray that you, praise God, will be able to, you know, whatever life going, you know, life may be going on with you, that you can find some comfort within what God is going to say today. Let us pray. Father God, in the name of Jesus, we come now, God, to say thank you. We want to thank you, Lord God, for your goodness, your mercy, and your grace. We want to thank you, God, for being so good to us and bringing us, my God, from such a mighty long way. We realize today, God, if it had not been for you, praise God, none of this would be possible. The peace that we have in the midst, praise God, of the turmoil that's going on around us. And Father God, in the name of Jesus, we just want to say thank you. We want to thank you, Lord, for being the author and finish of our faith. We want to thank you, Lord God, for being our creator. We want to thank you, Lord God, for being the comfort keeper. Hallelujah, the comfort, oh God, keeper at a time like this. Lord God, and we thank you. We thank you. We praise you. We glorify you. Lord God, I pray for the sick, the shed in, the bereaved, the down, the out, the abused, the misused. Father God, whatever the problem may be today, Lord God, I hold them up before you. And Lord God, I pray for all the elderly, Lord, those that are home, even those in the convalescent home. God, I pray for them. I pray, praise God, for even those that are not elderly, but yet in the convalescent homes. God, we pray for them, praise God, for whatever may have allowed their life to get to that point. But God, I hold the elderly up because, Lord God, they've been through a lot. They paved the way for us, Lord God. They held us up, Lord God, and I just got to hold them up. I just got to cry out for them today. And Lord God, we thank you for how you are saving in these last and evil days and how you're going to save. Ask you, Lord God, to keep, praise God, us in your care. Lord God, strengthen the weak in the mighty name of Jesus. All those that are backslidden in heart, Lord God, give them a mind, praise God, to come back, to hold on, hold out, and to trust you in the midst of it all. Now, God, as we begin to go into your word, we ask that you have your perfect will and way, that you speak to our hearts, Lord God, and speak to our lives, God. Praise God that we'll walk, hallelujah, and live according to your perfect will. And we'll be careful, my God, to give your name all the glory, all the honor, my God, and all the praise in the mighty name of Jesus, we pray. And yes, today I'm excited. We're going, praise God. I'm not going to prolong. I'm going straight because I want to get everything if I can, and I don't get excited. I want to get as much as I can of what God is saying, praise God, to us, his people today. I want you to go with me to St. Mark, if you can. If you can't, you can just bear with me because some tell me tells me that they own jobs and different things. But whatever the case may be, we'll be coming from St. Mark, the fourth chapter, beginning at the 35th verse. And we're going to be, you know, talk about Jesus stilling a storm, calming a storm. And definitely, I thank God for this lesson today because so many of us we're going through and we need some storms calm in our lives. Yes, yes, we're having some storms to you from your left to your right to the up, down, all around. It's just a stormy time right now in the lives of so many people. And God sent me by today to encourage, praise God, his people, to let them know without a shadow of a doubt that he cares. And that's going to be our subject today concerning this lesson. My subject will be coming out of the 38th verse, but we're going to read St. Mark, the fourth chapter, through the 35th verse, through the 41st verse. But listen, my subject today, Jesus cares. Jesus cares. And listen. Come on, come on, come on. I know it's hard. I know it's hard. But Jesus sent me by today to tell you he cares for you. Yes, he cares for you. He cares. Don't allow life, don't allow situations that's going on right now put you in a place that you feel like Jesus has walked off and left you. No, that's not true. That's the work of the enemy. That's how he wants you to think. That's how he wants you to believe, because he wants you to throw in the towel. He wants you to give up. He wants you to give out. But the devil is a liar. Jesus is very present. He's a very present, help. Right, right. He's right early. Jesus is here. So St. Mark, the fourth chapter, beginning at the 35th verse. And the same day when the evening was come, he said unto them, he's talking to his disciples, he said, let us pass over unto the other side, meaning that we are on this side of the lake. Now we're going to go over on the other side. We're crossing from one side. That's just like if you're going down the highway. Yeah, you're going down the highway and you want to cross over from one side of the highway to the other side of the highway. So Jesus is saying to the disciples, so let's leave from here because, you know, I've been teaching and I've been demonstrating. I've been giving parables. I've been encouraging. So he said, well, let's leave from this place and let's go over to the other side of the lake. And the 36th verse says, and when they had sent away the multitude, they took him even as he was in the ship. And there were also with him other little ships. So after leaving the crowd, they took Jesus along with them. And there were other little boats that were following them. So, and it says in the 37th verse, and there arose a great storm of wind. And I can stop right here. I'm going to stop right here. It said we are experiencing a great storm of wind and waves and rain in our lives in these last and evil days. We are experiencing some wind storms, and all the wind storms that we are experiencing right now, they're getting worse and they are developing into other wind storms. And the trials of life, yes, the trials of life They're breaking into our boats. They're breaking into our lives. Mark, the fourth chapter. It's 37th verse. And there arose a great storm of wind, and the waves beat into the ship, so that it was now full. Mark 4:38. And he, Jesus, was in the hinder part of the ship, asleep on a pillow. And they awake him, saying, Master, carest thou me that we perish? And that's it. That's it right there. God sent me by to encourage you today. Don't allow the storm to bring you fear. Don't allow the storm to make you doubt him. Don't you allow the enemy to blind you to the God of your salvation. These disciples asked him, Master, carest thou not that we perish? God sent me by to tell you he cares, my God, for you. Yes, God cares for you. We know without a shadow of a doubt that the journey of life is like being on a boat. We know that it's our vehicle to get us where we are going. It is our vehicle to reach the destination God has for us. So as we're going through life, it's just a journey. This world is not our home. We are just passing through. It's a journey. But while we're on this journey, we're going to have some storms in our lives. We're going to be tossed to and fro. We are going to be caught up, my God, in some rain and wind storms. But I'm here to encourage you today. Stay on the boat. Because we are headed, my God, to our destination. Yes, stay on the boat. We are sailing. Okay, let me calm down. I got to calm down. Let me calm down. I'm getting excited. We are sailing to our destination. And while we are on this boat, sailing to our destination, which is Jesus Christ, our eternal home, to live forever, we are going to encounter some storms. And let me encourage you that the enemy, the devil, he thinks that these storms is going to defeat us. And he tries to kick up the wind. He tries to kick up the waves because he's trying to get fear and doubt, my God, in our lives. But the devil is a liar. Yes, the devil out to get us. But if God be for us, who, my God, can be against us? When the wind and the waves come, the enemy wants those winds and those waves to bring destruction in our lives. But little do the devil know what the devil means for evil. God means it for our good. Don't you know everything that happens with the rain, the waves, and the storm? The devil sitting back laughing, looking for us to go under, when God is going to take those same things and turn it around, and those same things, hallelujah, going to give us power to reach our destination, those same things, those storms that we go through in life, those same things will build us up and increase our faith. Those same things will cut off every jagged edge in our lives that's not like God. Those same things will purify us where the devil's looking for those things to take us out. God is going to use those things to take us up. Be encouraged, my brothers and my sisters. Jesus cares for you. Yes, as we, hallelujah, oh God, help me, Lord. As we observe Mark, the fourth chapter, here Jesus and his disciples, they're getting into a boat to cross over to the other side of the lake. And on their way, a storm arrives. Yes, Lord. Yes, Lord. While we are on our way to the other side to see Jesus, we're going to run into some storms of life. And yes, it's going to be rough out here. But though the storms keep on raging, just make sure that your soul, they are anchored in the Lord. Make sure your soul is anchored in the Lord, because this storm that the disciples encountered, this was one of the worst storms they'd ever seen. And all of us know without a shadow of a doubt in life, in our journey, as we go through life and we're on the boat with Jesus and Jesus on the boat with us, don't you know the enemy comes after us like raven wolves and lions because he's trying to get us off the boat that's taking us straight to heaven? Don't you know it's the devil's job to try to get us discouraged? Don't you know it's the devil's job to blind us to the blessing of God? Don't you know the word of God says endure hardness as a good soldier of Jesus Christ? Don't you know if we endure the storm, if we go through the storm, that there are benefits, that there are blessings, that there are miracles and signs? Don't you know the enemy is trying to block us and stop us? And let me stop right here and say this. Don't you know that the enemy knows the devil? That's who I'm talking about. He knows what's in store for all of us. Don't you know the devil is trying to stop us, hinder us from reaching where he used to be, where he once abided? Don't you know he's trying to shut us down? He's trying to block us, but the devil is a liar. I stand in the gap today, and I cry out for you, and I pray you cry out for me, because I know without a shadow of a doubt, Jesus cares. Yes, Jesus cares. And I'm here to tell you that when the wind comes, praise God, and the waves, praise God, and Lord God, and all the raging goes over, hallelujah, over our boat. Because let's admit it. Let's be real about it. There are some things in our life, or we have encountered some things in our lives, maybe from the past. Yes, it was hurtful. Yes, it was devastating. Yes, it had us all wrapped up or tore up into pieces. But I'm here to tell you without a shadow of a doubt, look back over your life. Look back over your life. Hallelujah. Don't worry about right now. Thank God that he brought you from the past. Know that if God brought you in the past, that God's going to bring you right now. Because one thing I found out, the greater the suffering, the greater the blessing. I'm going to say it one more time. Somebody missed that. The greater the suffering, the greater the blessing. If you could just hang on in there, if you could just endure, hallelujah, just a little, come on. You're almost there. You're just about to reach the finish line. Come on, hang on in there. Don't you give up. God has something good in store for you. Yes, he cares about you. Yes, I realize, don't get me wrong. Yes, all of us know about the trials of life. All of us know about going through. All of us know about being attacked by the devil. We know about being attacked by different ones. But if we would just keep in mind, whatever, if we could just keep in mind who's on the boat. Woo! Hallelujah. St. Mark, the 4th chapter. Don't forget who's on the boat. Lord, I'm going to run right there. And the Bible said, St. Mark 4:38, and he was in the hinder part of the ship. When the storms of life, my God, is raging, don't forget who's in there. Hallelujah. Well, Seth Bailey, how do I know? Woo! Okay, come on, Holy Ghost. Then how do I know that Jesus is on board? Because if you've been born again, whoo, hallelujah. Well, let me get myself together. If you've been born again, whoo, and you have the Holy Ghost, he's on board. Do I need to say that again? If you've been born again of the water and of the Spirit, he's on board. That means he's in you. The Holy Ghost is in you. He's on board. Many people say they know God. They know of God. But you never ever get to really know God until the Holy Ghost comes in. Rest, rule, and abide within you. Well, let me break this down and make it clear. You can know of an individual. You can be around an individual. You can spend quality time with an individual. But until that individual comes into your home, yeah, spend some quality time within your home. One-on-one time in your home, you get to know them better. You get to know their ways and their actions and their likes and their dislikes. When you accept Jesus as your personal Savior and he comes on board to live in you, to abide in you, now you can say, I know Jesus. Because when he abides in you, he reveals himself to you from the inside out. He ministers to you from the inside out, not from the outside in, because he dwells within you. So the St. Mark, the 4th chapter, I want to say this again. St. Mark 4:37. And there arose a great storm of wind, and the waves beat into the ship, so that it was now full. Church of the living God, there's going to be some great storms in our lives. And those storms will bring some things that's going to beat, my God, against our ship, against our lives, against our families, against situations in our lives. But because Jesus, my God, is on board, and because he's in the, woo, on the inside, regardless of how bad the storm may, oh God, help me, Jesus, I'm going to run right here. It doesn't matter about the storm, how terrible the storm may be. As long as you have Jesus on board, as long as you know without a shadow of a doubt that you walk with him and you talk with him and you tell him that I am your own and the joy you all share, woo, as we tarry there, tarry to see him eternally, none other, my God, has ever known. because Jesus wants me to tell you today, he cares for you. And the Bible says in St. Mark, the 4th chapter, the 39th verse, that Jesus arose. Yes, he got up and he rebuked the wind. When they went to Jesus, when they woke Jesus up, glory to God, and they asked him, Master, carest thou not that we perish? Can I stop right here? And I want to encourage you today, just because you're going through a storm does not mean you're going to perish in the storm. He's our life jacket. Jesus, hallelujah, is our life jacket. Jesus, he's our anchor. And you don't have to ask Jesus, does he care? Jesus sent me by today to tell you he cares for you. Jesus sent me by today to tell you, you ain't

being taken all around us, and sicknesses and death and disappointment. But baby, we can't jump ship. We got to stay right here. My God, and we got to ride it out. Stay on the ship and ride it out. Aren't you glad that trouble, my God, don't last always? I'm so glad. Trouble. Let me calm down. I got to calm down. I got to calm down. I'm getting excited. I want you to know that trouble don't last always. What are you saying, Bailey? I'm saying that the storm will cease after a while. I know it's hard. I know you're up against some things right now. But hang on in there. Oh, God. The same Jesus. I say the same Jesus that was on board with the disciples is the same Jesus that's on board with us right now. And he will never, ever let us fall. He's right there making ways out of nowhere. And when God get ready, I said when Jesus get ready, he's going to speak to our storm. The Bible says that while Jesus was on the ship, Jesus had a peace, and his disciples should have had a peace. But there comes a time, come on, I want to talk to you right now. It's not that we don't know Jesus. Yes, we know Jesus. Yes, we walk with him. We talk with him. We live every day for Jesus. But sometimes, my God, in our lives, there can come a storm like we never, ever experienced before. It can be a storm that will blow your mind. It'll be a storm. You'll wonder, how in the world am I going to make it out of this? And that's how life can be sometimes. And I believe in my heart that these disciples, they experienced many storms because, praise God, many of the disciples, they were fishermen, so they knew about storms. They knew about going out on the water. They knew, hallelujah, about the elements. But God, help me right now, Jesus. I believe with all my heart that this was just a test. I believe with all my heart Jesus was testing them to see, how are you going to handle this? I'm with you. I've been with you. I've been walking with you. I've been talking with you. I've been working miracles in your presence. I've been talking nothing but life and deliverance in your presence. I've been talking about eternal life in your presence. But now it's testing time. Yes, let's go over on the other side, my God of the lake. And I believe that if Jesus would have went ahead of them and something would have happened, praise God, they would have said, but Jesus, but you wasn't there. But Jesus made it, oh my God, help me, Holy Ghost. Jesus made it possible that they could not come up with an excuse as to why they couldn't believe or didn't believe, because Jesus, he was on the boat with them. I come by to tell somebody, Lord God, this day that Jesus, he's on the boat with you, and you can trust him. I know you may be in a storm. It may be a situation that you have never experienced. It may be a situation that you can feel the fiery darts of the devil. It may be a situation you can feel the wiles of the devil. But God sent me by to tell you this day, don't doubt him. He's on board with you. And he sent me by to tell you, if he was not on the boat, he still had the power to speak those things over your life that he desires for you to come out of. He can still speak over your life the things that he desires for you to be.

0: here for you to be calm. But I come back to tell you this day that Jesus, he's on board with you. He's on board. He cares about you. He will never leave you. And he's going to bring you out. Hallelujah. Glory to God. You got to excuse me right now. I got to stop here. I just got to stop here. I got to give God a little praise. If you don't mind, if you don't mind right now, if you don't mind, will you help me if you can? Let's just tell him hallelujah. Let's glorify him right here. Let us magnify him. Let us tell him thank you right here. We want to thank him for what he's already brought us out of. We want to thank him for what we're in right now, waiting on him to deliver us. We want to thank him for where he's going to take us. Hey, let's stop right here and glorify his name. Let's stop right here, my God, and magnify his name. Let's stop right here and tell him how much we love him. Tell him how much we adore him. Tell him how much we thank him for what he's already done. Let's stop right here and let him know we are grateful. Let him know how God, oh God, that he is. My God, our everything. He's our all in all. Let's stop right here and let him know we thank him for the life in our body, for the blood in our vein. Let us stop right here, my God, and thank him for the going out, for the coming in. Let us stop right here, my God, and thank him for last night's sleep, for tonight's sleep, trusting and believing him to get us through the rest of the day. Can we stop right here and tell God, thank you? I don't know what's going on in your area, but in our area, a whole lot of death, a whole lot of heartache, a whole lot of disappointment. And we need to stop right here and tell God we are so grateful. We are so grateful. Now let me get on back. I just had to stop. I had to stop right there because my soul is on fire. My soul is grateful. My soul is thankful. And I believe you're grateful and thankful as well. St. Mark 4 and 38. And the Bible said Jesus was in the inner part of the ship asleep. Can I stop right here and tell you that this same Jesus, after his death, burial, and resurrection, he doesn't sleep. He doesn't slumber. He's always watching over us. He said, hi, my God, and he looks slow. And he's always, my God, watching over us. And it says, they ask him a question. Master, teacher, don't you care that we're about to die? I stopped by today to tell you, you shall live and not die. You shall live and declare the works of the Lord. You listen, I'm talking to you. Yes, you. You're not going to die. You're going to live. You're going to be able to give that testimony that God is going to give you. Yes, I'm talking to you. You're going to be able to give that testimony that God is a healer, that God is a deliverer, that God is a way maker. And you will be able to say, millions didn't make it, but I'm one of the ones who did, and that Jesus brought you over. Stop speaking death to your life. Stop speaking doom to your life. And if you're listening to me today, stop speaking death over situations in your life. Stop speaking death over things that you believe in God to do in your life. And instead of you saying, I know the Lord is going to fix it, I know the Lord is going to bring me out, I know the Lord is going to deliver, I know the Lord is going to keep my child, I know the Lord is going to save my child, I know the Lord is going to take my child or bring my child off of drugs, off of the corner, or take things away from them. I know the Lord is going to deliver in my home. Stop speaking defeat in your life and speak life over your situation. And don't speak down, but speak up. Come on, church. Sometimes we doom our own self by the things we say. But the Bible says the power of death and life is in our tongue. Speak life over your situation. Speak life over your family. Speak life over that job that you working, that you're not making enough money. You working, you don't like it. You just working it just for the income. Speak life that God will give you peace on that job. Even if you don't like that job, ask God to give you peace on the job, that it doesn't matter anymore because your heart is wrapped up in Christ Jesus and he has spoken peace, hallelujah, to the situation. St. Mark 4:39 says, Jesus, woo, say Jesus, yo, hey, come on, y'all gotta help me. Say, Jesus arose. What did Jesus do, Bailey? He rebuked the wind. The same Jesus that rebuked the wind on the boat with the disciples is the same Jesus that's going to rebuke the situation in our lives. I just told you that he has given us power. We have power in our tongue. We can speak life. We can speak death. But I'm here. Jesus himself rebuked the wind. Yes, that situation that seemed like it just won't leave you alone. Jesus is going to rebuke it. That situation in your life that seemed like the enemy just keep coming after you and coming after you and coming after you. Yes, that decision that you made that you're going to do better, you're going to go about things better, you're going to try to make your life better. Yes, those decisions you made that you want to accept Jesus into your life. But it seems as though now that you made the decision, the enemy keeps coming after you and attacking you. Be encouraged. Jesus cares for you. And he's going to rebuke that wind in your life. That situation, that rain, that wind, that wave of trouble in your life, he's going to rebuke it. You just be steadfast and unmovable, always abounding in the works of the Lord, for as much as ye know, your labor is not in vain. Don't give up, please. I'm begging you. Don't give up. Hang on in there. Hold on. Don't throw in the towel now. You are too close. You're right at the door. Don't give up. I'm begging you. Don't give up. Jesus has rebuked the situation, and you are coming out victorious. The same way Jesus has rebuked here in St. Mark because of the disciples and their fear and what they were going through. Jesus said, hi, he looks low. He sees everything that's going on with us, and he sees your hurt. He sees your pain. He sees your fear. He sees your disappointment. And God is there for you. He's going to bring you out. Don't give up. He's there. I guarantee you. He cares for you. St. Mark 4, 39. I'm trying to get there, but I'm excited.
1: Mm-hmm.
0: St. Mark 4:39, it said, and he arose. That means Jesus got up. He rebuked the wind. And something Jesus said to the wind that he's saying in our storms of life today. Yes. Jesus said something to this wind that he's speaking still yet today. The Bible says he's the same yesterday, today, and forever. And Jesus spoke unto the wind. And it says he said unto the sea. I want you to listen to this. Listen, I want you to listen close. St. Mark 4:39 said, and Jesus arose. Listen what he did first. He rebuked the wind. He rebuked the wind. Okay? And then he spoke to the sea. He rebuked the wind. He spoke to the sea. And guess what he says? Peace be still. What are you saying, Bailey? All of that turmoil in your life? God is speaking to it now. He's rebuking the wind of turmoil, heartache, and pain. And he's speaking and saying to those around you, as he said unto the sea, all those around you that causing all that chaos, all of that heartache and pain and disappointment, he's speaking to them as well as rebuking the turmoil that they sending forget you. He's rebuking it. And he's speaking to the sea where you are abiding right now. And he's saying, peace, be still. And the Bible said, and the wind ceased. And there was a calm. Now, let me get back. That's not what he says. There was a great calm. There was a great calm. There was a great calm. Jesus rebuked the wind. He spoke to the sea, told the sea, shut up, be quiet, calm down. Then the wind stopped, and it was dead calm, a graveyard calm. Bailey, what are you saying? My brother and my sister, God got it all under control. Yeah, God has it all. He has it all under control. It's under control. God has spoken over your life. God spoke over your life before the turmoil. God spoke over your life before the storm. Before the storm ever reached you, God told the storm what he... Oh, my God. Okay, God. Okay, God. God spoke to that storm. Come on back. Come back. Come on. Come with me. Remember in the book of Job, when God told Satan what he could and could not do, when he wanted to attack Job, come go with me. The same God that told Satan, you can do what you want to with Job, but you can't kill him. You can't take his life. The same God is speaking over our lives. Hallelujah. The same God is speaking over our lives, telling the devil what you cannot do with my children. And God is not going to allow the devil to speak nothing over your life. do anything to you that would take you out, that would destroy you, that would defeat you. God is not going to allow it because Jesus is on board. Hold your head up. Get yourself together. Square your shoulders off. And know without a shadow of a doubt, Jesus cares for you. And the devil cannot do nothing to you that God said he can't. God is telling the devil you can't kill him. Because I sent Jesus to give him life and give it to him more abundantly. God is telling the devil, I speak peace over their lives. I speak healing over their lives. I speak deliverance over their lives. Hold your head up. Jesus sent me by to tell you he cares for you. He cares. You're not alone. No, you're not alone. Jesus is on board. And Jesus sent me by to tell you, don't you fear. Be not afraid. Be not dismayed. Because he's for you. He's with you. He's on board with you. God is saying, hold your head up. God, you got to help me right here. Oh, God. God sent me by today to tell you to fear not, for I have redeemed thee. I have called thee by thy name. I'm in Isaiah 43. Oh, God. Oh, God, I know he was talking to Israel. Oh, he said, but thus saith the Lord that created thee, O Jacob, and formed thee, O Israel. But God sent me by to say he wants you to hear the same thing. He wants you to know the same thing. God sent me by to tell you, fear not. I have redeemed thee. I have called thee by thy name. Thou art mine. Bailey, I want you to tell him. When thou passest through the water, I will be with thee. And when you go through the river, they shall not overflow thee. Bailey, tell them, when thou walkest through the fire, thou shalt not be burned. Neither shall the flame kindle upon thee. Bailey, tell them that I am the Lord thy God. Bailey, tell them to fear not, for I am with them, and I'll bring their seed from the east and gather them from the west. Bailey, tell them for me that everyone that is called by my name, oh, Bailey, tell them, for I have created him from my glory. I have formed him. Tell them, Bailey, that I will take care of them. Tell them, Bailey, that no weapon formed against them shall prosper. Tell them, Bailey, if I be for them, who can be against them? Tell them, Bailey, I'm more for them than the whole world against them. Tell them, Bailey, they may be going through a storm. They may be up against some rain and some wind. But tell them, Bailey, weeping may endure for a night, but joy cometh in the morning. Tell them, Bailey, that their morning is here, that there's a bright light, my God, at the end of the tunnel. Tell them, Bailey, that I am a very present helper, and all they have to do is seek me while I can be found. Tell them, Bailey, if they ask, I shall give. If they seek, they shall find. If they knock, the door shall be open. Tell them, Bailey, I care for them. Tell them Jesus cares. Tell them I care. Tell them I love them. Tell them I love them. Tell them, Bailey, tell them that God the Father sent me to give my life just for you all. And I love you all because I care. Father God, in the name of Jesus, we thank you now, God. We praise you. We glorify you. We magnify you. Oh, God, we lift you up. Thank you for loving us and caring about us. And I thank you, God, for loving my brothers and my sisters and caring for them. And I thank you, God, for giving me a place where I can stand in the gap and love on them and care for them as well. Don't have to know their name. I don't have to know their name. Don't have to see their faces. But as long as they are human beings, that's enough for me. We thank you for saving souls. We thank you for making souls whole. We thank you for keeping us. We thank you for strengthening the weak. We thank you for healing the sick. We thank you for speaking peace in our situations and telling everything that's not like you in our lives. Peace. Be still. We thank you. We love you. We adore you. We glorify you. We magnify you. And we lift you up. In Jesus' name we pray. Amen. I want to say to you today that I love you. God knows I do. And I want you to know that Jesus loved you to death. And he cares about you. Be
1: 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You may contact the church at area code 843-393-9588.
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3: 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A special thanks again to Pastor Linda D. Bailey right there, New Jerusalem Apostolic Church, every Thursday. She is blessing us with some powerful word. And tomorrow is Friday. We got the hardest working bishop on. Yeah, Bishop Michael Blue, Door of Hope Christian Church. I calls him the hardest working bishop. We got him on every Tuesday and Friday. I tell you, friend, that sermon, boy, it gets us through our workday. So make sure you're listening tomorrow at 1. And we got some great music and gospel. Kalante Gavin, speaking of the Dove Awards, you'll be able to see him tomorrow as it airs on the TBN network. He's going to be one of the presenters tomorrow. So yeah, you'll be able to catch him at the meeting is coming up. But Sean Mitchell, Working Together, is also on the way. A little classic from the Canton Spirituals is coming. Erica Campbell is on the way. And the latest, Corinne Hawthorne, Get Ready, his favorite, is next.
4: 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Turn it up, PD. 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Carolina's
5: weather. This is a News 13 Network weather update. I'm meteorologist Hannah Ronner. Temperatures will still be near normal for this time of year, with highs in the lower 80s. A mix of sun and clouds, but another dry day. Temperatures will not be quite as chilly for tonight. We'll stay in the mid and upper 50s. And then for Friday, a high of around 80 with a stray shower. 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

0: 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And afternoons, we have Stellar Award winner Gospel Announcer of the Year, Trey Nicholson.
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That's a new one right there. Corinne Hawthorne, his favorite, right here on Glory 98.5. Carolina's number one station for gospel music. Monday is the cutoff. I don't want you to miss out. $1,000 in your bank account. I know you'd love that. Yeah, we're blessing five winners. And I'm hoping one of those winners is you. Yeah, it's our holiday fall fun. I put holiday in there because I'm trying to plant the seed because, you know, the holidays is coming up. Yeah, I want you to be ready this year, okay? 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Monday is the last day. Good luck to you on the way. Charles Jenkins, Cece Winans, More Than This, her latest, and yes, it's her birthday. It's coming. Plus, Kirk Franklin with Thank You and God Loves Us, that new one from Jordan Armstrong.

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0: Strong. It's called God Loves Us right here on Glory 98.5, Carolina's number one station for gospel music. And yes, he does. He loves us. And his love is everything. I am Robin. Always a pleasure. Just spending time. Yeah, God willing, we get to do it all over again tomorrow. Tomorrow is Friday, 10 a.m. Let's make plans to spend our work day together. Trey Nicholson, you got him next throughout the rest of the afternoon and the ride home. We appreciate you so much for listening. 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
1: 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One Glory in the Carolinas, period. Nobody, I mean nobody, plays the jams like we do. We're the best mix of today's gospel hits, and of course, we throw it back as well.
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This is a News 13 Network weather update. I'm meteorologist Hannah Rahner. Temperatures will still be near normal for this time of year, with highs in the lower 80s. A mix of sun and clouds, but another dry day. Temperatures will not be quite as chilly for tonight. We'll stay in the mid and upper 50s. And then for Friday, a high of around 80 with a stray shower. Stay tuned to News 13 and this radio partner for coverage you can count on.

Everybody, I'm Trey Nicholson. Thank God for you on this beautiful Thursday. We're going to have a great time together. Coming up 3:20, got you covered with your daily blessing. And here's a reminder from Jawan Dewan and the Trap Star, Tweezy and Isaac Cree. It's called 10X My Blessings right here on Glory 98.5.

0: for grace. 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
0: Come on, you waiting on me to say it. 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

0: 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All your favorite jams are playing right here on Over Glory 98.5. I want to bless you with Philippians first chapter, verse number 6. He which has begun a good work and you will perform it. You know, don't quit because it isn't happening right now fast enough. If God started something in your life, trust him with the process too. All right? That'd be great.
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mornings. Thank you for making us the number one morning show in the city. We appreciate all the love, and thank you for listening to Glory 98.5. 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

0: BB Wine is his latest one. It's All to Thee right here on Glory 90.5. It's been a minute since we heard from BB Wine, and it's so good to hear him back. It would be nice to see him and his sister on the road together. I know CeCe is like booked for the rest of this year and next year. So hopefully late 2027 or sometime next year. I don't know about next year, but I know they definitely need to do a tour together, just saying. I know that tour will sell out in minutes. We're at Glory 98.5. 44 Countdown is next.
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1: 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The voices you love. 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
4: Good evening. This is a News 13 Network weather update. I'm meteorologist Krista Trank. Tonight, temperatures are dipping down into the upper 50s. For highs for your Friday, we'll see lower 80s with partly sunny skies and a chance for some light scattered showers. More rain on the way for the weekend. 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

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This is song number 3. Inside the 4 at 4 countdown with Trey Nicholson. Right here on Glory 98.5. Let's get into it.

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It's Trey. Nicholson Show. 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

0: Glory 98.5. That is the new one from Anthony Brown and Group Therapy. It's called Always Be Good. Had an opportunity to check out Anthony Brown and Group Therapy over in Atlanta this past weekend, and it was an amazing show. And Anthony Brown and Group Therapy are incredible. If you ever have an opportunity to check them out, definitely make sure you do so, because it's a good time. They got hits for days too. Their new album is out, so go support it, brother. All right.
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Marie Babineau, all right here on Glory 90.5. All that's best on the jam, too. Happy Thursday to you. We're getting closer to the weekend. And, of course, you know how we do. We play them throwbacks. What about this one right here?

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0: Jam Jam, Pastor Mike Jr. It's called Suddenly. Can't help but to dance along to that song right here. 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It's the best song in the gym, too. Hope your day's going very well. 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On tomorrow's show, Amethyst. Yes, yeah, she got that song, Redeem, still gonna do it. She will be joining us tomorrow in the 4 o'clock hour. Her album will be released. We'll be talking about that new project and so much more, all right? We're Glory 90.5, 5 o'clock praise party's on the way. Don't move.
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Good evening. This is a News 13 Network weather update. I'm meteorologist Krista Trank. Tonight, temperatures are dipping down into the upper 50s. For highs for your Friday, we'll see lower 80s with partly sunny skies and a chance for some light scattered showers. More rain on the way for the weekend. 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

0: 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We're your soundtrack to the weekend. The doors are open. 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

Good evening. This is a News 13 Network weather update. I'm meteorologist Krista Trank. Tonight, temperatures are dipping down into the upper 50s. For highs for your Friday, we'll see lower 80s with partly sunny skies and a chance for some light scattered showers. More rain on the way for the weekend. 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

0: know about you, but yeah. I need some good encouragement. Yes, I do. Maybe you need some as well, too. Pastor Linda D. Bailey standing by right now.
1: Praise the Lord. Praise the Lord. To God be the glory. What a mighty God. What a mighty God we serve. Yes, I want you to know today that God cares deeply about the condition of both your body and your soul. Do I need to say that again? Yes, yes, yes. And while I'm saying this, I'm covering my eyes, because when I say God is deeply concerned about the condition of both our body and our soul, I'm working on that soul, but I'm not going to lie to you. I don't work on this body like I should. I don't exercise like I should. I don't walk like I should. And certain things I don't eat like I should, but God still cares. He's concerned because God wants us to take care of these bodies so we'll be able to carry out his will and do what he has called us to do. So when we think of spiritual exercise, we think it should be purposeful and strenuous as physical exercise. But remember that the benefits of the spirit or the spiritual fitness last for eternity. So when I work on my exercise in the spirit, I'm preparing myself for eternal life with Jesus Christ. Well, if I don't work on my body, then I know eventually it's going to give out on me if I don't do, you know, exercise to keep it motivated, keep the blood flowing or whatever. And not taking care of this body is just going to help you to hurry up and see or be with God eternally. But I just want to encourage you, God's concerned about the whole man. He's concerned about the whole man. But if you want to be lazy like me and don't exercise like you should, but I don't want you to be like me now. But if you want to just, you know, not exercise like you should, your body's going to wear down. But whatever you do, please, by all means, work on your spiritual exercise, because that determines where we spend the rest of our lives, with Christ or with Satan.

0: Glory 98.5. Sending that one out to Bishop Partisan of the Praise of Faith Gospel Shop. He texted me the other day. He was like, Trey, that's my song right there. So, of course, that one's going out to you, Bishop Partisan at the Praise and Faith Gospel Shop.
1: Good afternoon, Trey. This is JT Hardison over at the Praise and Faith Gospel Shop in Chiraw. Today is Thursday, yes, and I'm so thankful, oh God, for all that the Lord is doing, the Lord has done, and what God is getting ready to do. We are celebrating Clergy Appreciation Sunday, this Sunday coming, and you want to do something nice for your pastor and your first lady. Amen. Whatever the Lord is placing in your heart, you're committing, whatever you want to get, come on by Praise and Faith Gospel Shop. We got some nice items, books. We got a table set up already for you to come and view and see what you need. We got some nice appreciation card for pastors. Come on over to Praise and Faith Gospel Shop. Now, you want to do something nice. Now, we're going to celebrate at Praise and Faith for the entire month. So if you don't get anything for Sunday, plan for next Sunday or either the last Sunday in this month. All right, let me tell you about the service on tonight. We have our Thankful Thursday night service on tonight, which is October the 8th, 7 o'clock p.m. My guest speaker will be Bishop Avesta Lindsay, coming all the way from Rosa Sharon Church out of Andersonville, North Carolina. And we added on a second night, that Friday night serving, which is tomorrow night, 7 o'clock p.m. Our guest speaker will be Apostle Durante Reeves, coming from the Raymond Nation Church out of Lumberton, North Carolina. Both of these services at 7 o'clock p.m. We're looking for you to come on out and be a part of this service. All right, at Praise and Faith Gospel Shop, we open all day on tomorrow. You come on by. We're looking for you, and especially you. 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

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This is a News 13 Network weather update. I'm meteorologist Krista Trank. Tonight, temperatures are dipping down into the upper 50s. For highs for your Friday, we'll see lower 80s with partly sunny skies and a chance for some light scattered showers. More rain on the way for the weekend. 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

0: 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Hey, don't forget, I say this all the time. 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And follow me too at Trey Nicholson. Nicholson spelled like nickel and put the S-O in. All right. Boy,
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2: Hey, it's your boy Rodney Jerkins. I'm here with my girl Vanessa Bell Armstrong. And we just want to let you know one thing. If you're living right now,

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0: Glory 90.5, that's the song right there. That's it for me, yours truly, Trey Nicholson. Enjoy the rest of your day. God's been good to you, so you be good to everybody, all right? I love you. I appreciate you all. If it's God's will, which I pray it is, we'll do this again tomorrow at 3 o'clock. Gospel Flight 985 and a last look at the weather forecast for News 13 is on the way on Glory 98.5.
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Good evening. This is a News 13 Network weather update. I'm meteorologist Krista Trank. Tonight, temperatures are dipping down into the upper 50s. For highs for your Friday, we'll see lower 80s with partly sunny skies and a chance for some light scattered showers. More rain on the way for the weekend. 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
0: Middays with Robin. And afternoons, we have Stellar Award winner Gospel Announcer of the Year, Trey Nicholson.
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Mornings. Thank you for making us the number one morning show in the city. 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
0: Middays with Robin. And afternoons, we have Stellar Award winner Gospel Announcer of the Year, Trey Nicholson.
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0: Gospel music is what we do. 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